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2: I'm Dirk Verdorn in the KCRA 3 Weather Center. Mostly clear skies tonight with light winds and temperatures dropping off into the mid to low 60s by Wednesday morning. We'll have more sunshine on Wednesday afternoon with daytime highs in the upper 90s, close to 100 degrees. Get the latest forecast on the KCRA 3 News and the KCRA 3 app.
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2: I'm Dirk Verdorn in the KCRA 3 Weather Center. Mostly clear skies tonight with light winds and temperatures dropping off into the mid to low 60s by Wednesday morning. We'll have more sunshine on Wednesday afternoon with daytime highs in the upper 90s, close to 100 degrees. Get the latest forecast on the KCRA 3 News and the KCRA 3 app.
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0: $1,000 in free gas. They're probably going to fill up their tank and their spouse's car and still have money left over. 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
1: Definitely taking a road trip. 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
2: I'm Dirk Verdorn in the KCRA 3 Weather Center. Mostly clear skies tonight with light winds and temperatures dropping off into the mid to low 60s by Wednesday morning. We'll have more sunshine on Wednesday afternoon with daytime highs in the upper 90s, close to 100 degrees. Get the latest forecast on the KCRA 3 News and the KCRA 3 app.
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23: 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Then they proceeded to tell me all the reasons they were perfect and why I should say just that. Maybe I'm alone here, but I resent businesses asking for a review, especially when they coach me as to what to say. 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

0: 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They're probably going to fill up their tank and their spouse's car and still have money left over. 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
9: 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Maybe I'm alone here, but I resent businesses asking for a review, especially when they coach me as to what to say. I didn't respond to the request, even though things were fine during my stay. Nothing spectacular or notable, but no issues. 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

0: $1,000 in free gas. They're probably going to fill up their tank and their spouse's car and still have money left over. 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

0: $1,000 in free gas. They're probably going to fill up their tank and their spouse's car and still have money left over. 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
1: Definitely taking a road trip. 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
4: 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Your ears burn. You yearn for Elizabeth and Mr. Darcy to profess their undying love for one another. 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Performance is so good, you'll give love a second chance. Audible. Stories that speak to you.

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0: $1,000 in free gas. They're probably going to fill up their tank and their spouse's car and still have money left over. 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
1: Definitely taking a road trip. 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

0: somebody in Sacramento just won $1,000 in free gas. 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
1: 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I mean, $1,000 can get you pretty far. This is David from Natomas, and I just won $1,000 in free gas with the gas grab.
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0: $1,000 in free gas. They're probably going to fill up their tank and their spouse's car and still have money left over. 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
0: 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And today's biggest hits. 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

0: 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They're probably going to fill up their tank and their spouse's car and still have money left over. 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
1: Definitely taking a road trip. 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
1: I'm Tamara Berg in the KCRA3 Weather Center for your Wednesday, framing up plenty of sunshine after a comfortable kickoff to the day. Today's going to run hotter. Make sure you have a heat plan on a day like this. Valley high temperatures peaking in the range of 96 to 100 degrees. Get the latest forecast on the KCRA3 News and the KCRA3 app.
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3: 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Or today's biggest hits. 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

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Have you seen this collaboration between the NFL and Disney? They gave each NFL team their own animated character mascot. I'll tell you who the 49ers got in 6 minutes.

0: Do you remember the last t-shirt you bought for any sports team? Mix 96. I think for me, it was a few years back when the Kings were having a really good season. I think I got one that said Beam Team. Anyway, I might have to pick up a few of these new NFL collaboration with Disney shirts. What they did was they gave each of the 26 NFL teams a different mascot from either Disney, Pixar, Marvel, or Star Wars. And some of these are just too perfect. For example, the Detroit Lions got Simba from The Lion King. The Tampa Bay Buccaneers got Captain Hook. This is what I did not understand till I saw the actual mascot for the Washington Commanders. And apparently it's a hog. They got Ham from Toy Story. The New England Patriots got Captain America. Buzz Lightyear for the New York Jets. Woody, the cowboy from Toy Story, is for the Dallas Cowboys. Jesse for the Houston Texans. And the 49ers, so glad you asked, because I think this is actually pretty perfect, too. They got Stinky Pete the Prospector from Toy Story 2. On the way, more of today's hits and yesterday's favorites, Pink, Green Day, and Taylor Swift in minutes.
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0: getting your day started with today's hits, yesterday's favorites. 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

0: 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And, you know, probably beyond the normal, you know, pet stores and groomers and places like that. In fact, I know, and I had to verify this because I didn't have time to roll through Dutch Bros on my way to work this morning, but I did verify, yes, they are giving away free Dutch Bros dog bandanas today. While supplies last, I imagine they're going to go pretty fast. You can always get stuff like this. 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Why pay that if you can get it for free? 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And they are doing free pup cups just like Starbucks is too. On the way, more of today's hits and yesterday's favorites. 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

You may have heard about the nationwide blood shortage this year, and this summer here in Sacramento, it's especially scary because at an all-time low, and they really need donations to help save lives. So as a little added incentive, they've teamed up with Hello Kitty for a special thank you gift. It is a Hello Kitty plush bag charm. 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You get it when you donate blood between the 1st and 20th of September. Get your appointment on the American

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1: Your friends all agree that Mix 96 has the perfect variety of music from yesterday and today. 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

0: you feel if somebody named an animal after you? Mix 96. I mean, it might depend on the animal, how cute or not cute it is. Well, in the case of Slash from the band Guns N' Roses, he is extremely flattered that a brand new species of snake that was discovered in New Guinea was named after him, because he has a lifelong love of snakes. It's well known. He even had a side project once upon a time, Slash's Snake Pit. So anyway, there's kind of a cool story behind it. And it's not that this snake looks like him, because it doesn't. Although I don't know, what was I expecting? Like a little top hat wearing snake with a guitar and a cigarette? I don't know. But it's just kind of a plain reddish black snake. But the reason it was named after Slash, the scientist who discovered this snake, Dr. Ruane from Chicago, has been a lifelong fan of Slash and his music. And she remembers back, like in the 90s, she was reading an article where he was talking about his love of snakes. He was showing off his pet python. And she says it was at that point that she knew that she wanted to follow this career path as scientist and specifically study snakes. Oh, love that. On the way, more of today's hits and yesterday's favorites. Your 7:15 commercial free workday kickoff is next.
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2: I'm Tamara Berg in the KCRA 3 Weather Center for your Wednesday. Framing up plenty of sunshine after a comfortable kickoff to the day. Today's going to run hotter. Make sure you have a heat plan on a day like this. Valley high temperatures peaking in the rain. Range of 96 to 100 degrees. Get the latest forecast on the KCRA 3 News and the KCRA 3 app.
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0: I have this really weird habit that I just realized recently, and I don't know if I'm the only one that does this, but when you're walking in the park and you walk past somebody and their dog, do you also smile at the dog first before the person? Makes 96. Well, after reading this study, I am not going to stop doing it. In fact, I'm going to smile at every dog I see. 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It's just the same as if you gave them a treat.
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0: So if you win this $1,000 gas gift card, it's going to be up for grabs at 9. Where will your travels take you?
1: You know, we are going on a vacation next weekend to Morro Bay, so I imagine we'll be having fun.
0: Oh, I imagine so. If we're covering the gas, that gives you lots of extra money to spend on fun stuff in Morro Bay. Good luck at 9. Yeah.

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somebody has invented a game that is literally searching for a needle in a haystack. 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They say it's a stress-relieving game. Oh, no. That would have the exact opposite effect on me. Mix 96.

epic road trips are waiting for you. When you win this $1,000 gas gift card, you're going to have a chance to win every hour today between 9 and 5. So the more you listen, the more chances you have to win. 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Every time.

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Hope you're enjoying your 7:15 commercial-free workday kickoff. It's over an hour of today's hits, yesterday's favorites, and no commercials. Doing this one from Melissa in Roseville. Like a small

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0: 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Good luck at 9. I hope you win the $1,000 gas card.
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0: $1,000 in free gas. They're probably going to fill up their tank and their spouse's car and still have money left over. 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
1: Definitely taking a road trip. 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

0: If you have plans in San Francisco in September or October, heads up, from Caltrans, traffic could be extra messy. I mean, traffic's never fun in San Francisco, but it's going to get even worse as they're getting ready to do a big project on some stretches of 101 that is going to close down lanes completely. So September 4th through 7th, Labor Day weekend, 101 northbound between Cesar Chavez Street and the Mission District going to be completely shut down. And they'll do it again the weekend of September 18th through the 21st. And then in October, more shutdowns, but on the southbound side. They're saying that, you know, if you can avoid the area, please do plan in advance. And if possible, use public transportation on the way. More of today's hits and yesterday's favorites, Katy Perry, Bruno Mars, and Green Day next on Mix 96.
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3: 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Then they proceeded to tell me all the reasons they were perfect and why I should say just that. Maybe I'm alone here, but I resent businesses asking for a review, especially when they coach me as to what to say. I didn't respond to the request, even though things were fine during my stay. Nothing spectacular or notable, but no issues. Here's my point. In most cases, those glowing online reviews you see are of little value. Now they can even be generated by AI. What could be of value are the bad reviews. 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It won't tell you what the hotel or restaurant is good at, but it will give you the downside, which sometimes could be more important than the fake five stars.
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2: I'm Tamara Berg in the KCRA 3 Weather Center for your Wednesday, framing up plenty of sunshine after a comfortable kickoff to the day. Today's going to run hotter. Make sure you have a heat plan on a day like this. Valley high temperatures peaking in the range of 96 to 100 degrees. Get the latest forecast on the KCRA 3 News and the KCRA 3 app.
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Such sad news yesterday about losing an icon, Dolly Parton, and tributes pouring in online. Her family's been getting a lot of flowers in tribute, and in fact, they're asking people, instead of sending flowers, which they do appreciate, but they say Dolly would have loved it if you would support her Imaginarium library. She started this to promote literacy in kids, and it sends free books to kids across the country. Mix

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1: I'm going on during this time. 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

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I feel that way about this report that Benny Blanco, Selena Gomez's husband, lost weight eating nothing but pizza for 5 days. He had one thin crust Domino's every day for 5 days, dropped 5 pounds. 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
1: 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I'm Cheryl saying hi to everybody listening to us in Citrus Heights right now at Pet Food Express. 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
1: Oh, man, how much could you use this right now? 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

0: $1,000 in free gas. They're probably going to fill up their tank and their spouse's car and still have money left over. 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
1: Definitely taking a road trip. 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Woohoo!
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2: I'm Tara Berg in the KCRA 3 Weather Center. For your Wednesday, plenty of sunshine expected, and we're going to feel the heat today. Temperatures will peak around the valley, 96 to about 100 degrees. The good news is we'll cool off quickly. By 9 o'clock tonight, temperatures in the mid-80s. Get the latest forecast on the KCRA 3 News and the KCRA 3 app.
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1: 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I'm Cheryl saying hi to everybody listening to us in Citrus Heights right now at Pet Food Express. 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
1: I'm Tara Berg in the KCRA Blue Weather Center. For your Wednesday, plenty of sunshine expected, and we're going to feel the heat today. Temperatures will peak around the valley, 96 to about 100 degrees. The good news is we'll cool off quickly. By 9 o'clock tonight, temperatures in the mid-80s. Get the latest forecast on the KCRA 3 News and the KCRA 3 app.
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11: There is one movie, no matter how many times I have seen it, every time I watch it, it makes me cry. 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I might cry even harder now that Dolly Parton has passed on. 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
23: It's right around 11. I'm Cheryl saying hi to everybody listening to us right now out in Sacramento at Bella Brew Cafe. Thanks for working with us. And get ready because coming up in about 7 minutes, another chance to win a $1,000 gas card. Makes

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1: 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Once again, the word is TRIP. We'll have a new word and a new chance for you to win in about an hour.

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1: 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This is David from Natomas, and I just won $1,000 in free gas with the gas grab.
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2: I'm Tara Berg in the KCRA 3 Weather Center for your Wednesday. Plenty of sunshine expected, and we're going to feel the heat today. Temperatures will peak around the valley, 96 to about 100 degrees. The good news is we'll cool off quickly. By 9 o'clock tonight, temperatures in the mid-80s. Get the latest forecast on the KCRA 3 News and the KCRA 3 app.
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Do you know this week is National Parks Week? And a lot of the parks have been having free admission and special events. Yosemite is doing a whole weekend of things like the Yosemite Art Trail. There's going to be ranger talks, even a Yosemite After Dark Nature Walk. That sounds

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2: I'm Tara Berg in the KCRA 3 Weather Center. For your Wednesday, plenty of sunshine expected, and we're going to feel the heat today. Temperatures will peak around the valley, 96 to about 100 degrees. The good news is we'll cool off quickly. By 9 o'clock tonight, temperatures in the mid-80s. Get the latest forecast on the KCRA 3 News and the KCRA 3 app.
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2: I'm Tamara Berg in the KCRA3 Weather Center for your Wednesday, framing up plenty of sunshine. Today's going to run hotter. Make sure you have a heat plan on a day like this. Valley high temperature is peaking in the range of 96 to 100 degrees. Get the latest forecast on the KCRA3 News and the KCRA3 app.
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right around 1 o'clock. Hope your Wednesday's treating you well. It's Doug Lazy. Hi to everybody working at Folsom Dermatology up in Folsom. And the countdown's on to your next shot to win that $1,000 gas grab. It's going to happen again in about 6 minutes.

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0: $1,000 in free gas. They're probably going to fill up their tank and their spouse's car and still have money left over. 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
1: Definitely taking a road trip. 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I mean, $1,000 can get you pretty far. This is David from Natomas, and I just won $1,000 in free gas with the gas grab.
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Thanks for hanging out with today's hits and yesterday's favorites on VIX 96. And the weather is supposed to be gorgeous this weekend. They're saying 80s. I can't wait. And there's lots going on around town. Marcelo Hernandez from Saturday Night Live is going to be in town this weekend. So is DJ Pauly D and a whole lot more. See what's going on around town with our weekend fun list. It's all in one spot for you. We're at VIX 96 SAC on Instagram and Facebook.

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2: I'm Tamara Berg in the KCRA 3 Weather Center for your Wednesday. Framing up plenty of sunshine. Today's going to run hotter. Make sure you have a heat plan on a day like this. Valley high temperatures peaking in the range of 96 to 100 degrees. Get the latest forecast on the KCRA 3 News and the KCRA 3 app.
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right around 2 o'clock on your Wednesday. What's going on? It's Doug Lazy. Hi to everybody working at Legends Global in Sacramento. Thanks for hanging out with today's hits and yesterday's favorites. And your next shot at winning $1,000 in free gas with our gas grab is about 7 minutes away. 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

Coming up on 3 o'clock on your Wednesday. What's going on? It's Doug Lazy. Hi to everybody at Cormark in Sacramento. Thank you for working with today's hits and yesterday's favorites. And your next shot at today's $1,000 gas grab is 7 minutes away.

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0: $1,000 in free gas. They're probably going to fill up their tank and their spouse's car and still have money left over. 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
1: Definitely taking a road trip. 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
2: I'm Dirk Fedorin in the KCRA3 Weather Center. Clear skies tonight with light winds and temperatures eventually dropping off into the mid to low 60s by Thursday morning. We'll start off clear but have increasing clouds with temperatures still warming into the mid to upper 90s. Get the latest forecasts on the KCRA 3 News and the KCRA 3 app.
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We're Mix 96, and it's move-in day at Sac State. So a big old shout-out to all the Hornets and all the parents carrying mini fridges into dorms right now. And to all the students who get to call the brand-new Mount Whitney Hall home tonight for the first time ever.

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0: 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I've been surfing here since I was a kid. 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
12: Feel the thunder. 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

4 o'clock. Hey, it's Doug Blasey. Happy Wednesday. I want to say hi to everybody working at Retina Sacramento. Thanks for hanging out with today's hits and yesterday's favorite. And we're putting the free in fuel. Your next shot at today's $1,000 gas grab is 6 minutes away. 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

We're Mix 96. Some Kohl's customers are super mad because they say Kohl's charged them twice for some online orders. Yeah, nothing ruins a 50% off sale like paying for it twice. Kohl's says it was a glitch and they're working to reverse the charges right now. I am.

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15: 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Get $100 via virtual prepaid MasterCard with eligible ported no cash access and expires in 6 months. 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
1: It's almost 5 o'clock on your Wednesday. What's up? It's Doug Lazy. Hi to everybody at Mike's Cameras in Sacramento. Thanks for working with today's hits and yesterday's favorites, where we're giving you a lot of roam with $1,000 of free gas. Your next shot at today's gas grab is 6 minutes away. 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